0: Guess what? I'm so hot.
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0: Take it off.

It's George Michael. This is Too Funky here on BFBS. I'm Jason. Ella Langley in Choosing Texas on the way very soon. Sabrina Carpenter coming up too. This one take you up to the news from Calise.

0: 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For years, some LGBT people were treated unfairly simply because they wanted to serve. 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

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Are you with me? 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

0: Drink some margaritas by swinging blue lights. 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
1: Lost Frequencies, are you with me on BFBS, the Forces Station? It's Natasha joining you this Saturday, and we've got loads in store. This morning, we're going to be hearing about the Old School and Anthems tune that we've got with Joe Carden later on today. We've got the Week That Was quiz. We're going to be checking out what's going on in the papers this morning, talking daily dits, cinemas. Basically, we've got everything for you, including all of the incredible music. Like this from David Guetta, Teddy Swims, Tones and I, is Gone, Gone, Gone. We will-

It's David Guetta, Teddy Swims, Tones and I with Gone, Gone, Gone. It's Natasha with you this Saturday. And just to let you know, if you're in Blandford, on the first Wednesday of every month, there's the coffee morning and housing surgery that takes place at Bovington Welfare Office. It's on from 9:30 and kids are welcome as well. So if you want to go along to that, that's the first Wednesday of every month. Now, I want to take you back to 2004. And I feel like when I went on a school trip back in the day to France, it was like where we always used to go. We used to get the ferry across. And I remember standing on the boat and some of my school friends being like, oh my gosh, that's the guy from Scissor Sisters. I'm going to be honest, I only saw the back of his head. But I was like, yeah, yeah, definitely. But I loved them ever since. And that is my claim to fame. And here they are with Laura.

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Jonas Blue and Perfect Strangers on BFBS, the Forces Station. It's Natasha around the world with you this Saturday. And coming up, we are going to be talking about what's on TV, military wives choirs, and we've got music from Royal Blood plus this, which honestly, I cannot get enough of. It's probably in my top three favourite songs so far this year. It's Another and 54 Ultra. We'll talk to you.

princes. Do you know what? I've been thinking, I think I just need a chilled afternoon today. Just, you know, on the sofa, watching some great TV. I've been checking out what we're showing. On BFBS Extra, we've got coverage of the Azerbaijan Formula 1. That is starting at 10:30, if you fancy watching that. On Channel 5 at 11 a.m, we've got Inside Windsor Castle, which, do you know what? It's going to be hard to choose which to watch. Maybe I have to just take one. Maybe I'll take Windsor Castle, because I'm going to be honest, I do love going there, especially at Christmas and getting to see the big, massive Christmas tree that they have. Hoping to go again this year, actually. On BBC One at 11:30, we've got Mary at 90. How is Mary Berry 90 years old? No way. She looks incredible. And at 10 p.m. tonight on Channel 4, we've got Kingsman, The Secret Service. If you've never watched it before, brilliant action comedy with Colin Firth in it. And I don't know if you know this, but one of the Kingsman films, they actually filmed a little bit of it at the Royal Military Academy Sandhurst.

0: It's Ed Sheeran and Shivers. Now, soldiers from 9 Battalion Remy will soon have a brand new workshop at Mons Barracks in Aldershot. The state-of-the-art facility is expected to be completed by next spring and will provide improved working conditions for those based there. I joined some of the soldiers who will be using the workshop for a first look inside and spoke to them about the impact it will have on their day-to-day roles. The battalion's second-in-command, Major Alex Thompson, was also there to get a preview of the new workshop.
1: Since the battalion was formed, it's basically been using repurposed hangars, waiting for this workshop to be built. The troops are going to love coming in here. It's all nice and new. Yeah, it'll be good.
0: Lieutenant Colonel Steve Forrest, Army HQ, basing and infrastructure. Why has this been delivered?
2: So this has been delivered as part of a wider Defence Estate Optimisation Programme, delivering a modernised estate. 9 Battalion Remy have come into this area. They needed the facilities to live, to work, to train, and we've been delivering facilities for them to do that. This facility is part of it.
0: Alan Thompson, Chief Executive of Aspire Defence. Can you just describe the workshop for us?
3: It's a sort of big, massive new workshop. Biggest one I think we've ever done. Been at it for about 18-20 months, nearing completion. For 9 Battalion Remy, massive crane, lovely big open workshop space. Obviously the army tell us what they want, we design it, so it's had a lot of customer input. So I'm really hopeful that when they do move in, they think, wow, yeah, this is what I asked for. I'm ex-Remy. I would have dreamed about a workshop like this when I was serving. To get something custom built, it's a dream come true, really. Not everyone gets facilities like this, so I think they'll be in a very sort of privileged position.
4: My name's Barry Ray. I'm DIO Programme Manager looking after this project.
0: I feel like I heard something about when you were trying to start the building work, there was something you discovered under the ground. Is that right?
4: Well, in the early days, when you're digging in the ground, you're never quite sure what you're going to find. We did find some unexploded ordnance, which made everyone's day very, very interesting, I can assure you. The team kicked into action, tremendous response. It was one of the very best reactions we've seen in construction for a very long time. The site was just shut down for a small march of days while we dealt with things and made sure there wasn't anything else. And then we were back in business straight away.
0: And let's hear from some of the soldiers who are going to be using the workshop.
5: I'm Corporal Watts. I serve with 9 Battalion Remy as a Class 1 metalsmith. It's large and spacious and it allows us capability to work on multiple vehicles at once. Keeps us all in a close enough area that we can support each other if necessary without too much travel.
6: I'm WO2 Steve Bradley. I'm the AQMS of the Vehicles, Armourers and Metalsmith section within 9 Battalion Remy. Currently we've got, you know, multidisciplinary trades working in different sites or different buildings. We've got metalsmiths in one building, we've got mechanics in another building, we've got technicians on another site completely. Having this facility allows us to, you know, if we've got a vehicle that needs a fix and then a metalsmith repair and then an inspection, this can now all be done in one facility and it allows us, you know, a much smoother flow right to end product.
7: My name's Sergeant Holton and I'm currently serving with 9 Battalion Remy. It's a fantastic facility. They've really paid attention to our needs and the requirements that we have to make sure that we're legally compliant as well as able to complete our job to such a high standard that the army require.
0: And those were soldiers from 9 Battalion Remy talking there about the new workshop that's being built for them at Mons Barracks in Aldershot. I have to say, it was a lot bigger than I was expecting it to be. And everything's always nice and new and shiny, isn't it? So we'll definitely get some photos for you on our social media pages in the next few days or so, so you can check out what that looks like. But for now, I want to play you Scouting for Girls. This Ain't a Love Song.

is Ujella moving to the sun. Coming up, we've got the news for you. But before that, I want to take you back to 2010 when Biffy Clyro released Many of Horror.

Sonny Federa and Becky Hill with Say Something on BFBS, the Forces Station. It's time for

It's Ariana Grande there, Hate That I Made You Love Me on BFBS, The Forces Station, and hello and welcome. It's Elliot Darby with you this Saturday, right across the Forces world. On the way, music from Louis Tomlinson, plus dance music from Clooney Prosper, and that's coming up very soon. Right now, though, Rag & Bone Man.

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5: I want this to last forever. Let's live in the moment.

0: Manchester City's chairman says the Premier League process still has a long way to run. In the first statement since reports they've been found guilty of all but one of 115 charges of breaching financial rules. The accusations cover a period from 2009 to 2018 when it won 8 trophies, including 3 top flight titles and an FA Cup. It comes as Premier League football clubs seek legal advice over whether they have a case for compensation. The BBC's Laura Scott says it's unclear what sanctions will come for the Manchester club.
1: It could range from financial penalties to a points deduction. It could even mean that Manchester City are removed from the Premier League. I think that would come about through such a hefty points deduction that they are essentially automatically relegated. I mean, that would be extraordinary.
0: The Met Police has confirmed it will re-examine CCTV footage relating to the unsolved murder of Jill Dando 27 years ago. The TV presenter was shot dead on her doorstep in Fulham in April 1999. The Met Police say recent advancements in CCTV enhancement technology have provided the opportunity to re-examine original footage. OpenAI says its bots may have meddled with the websites of dozens of global institutions, including governments. It comes after the company's boss, Sam Altman, spoke at the UN, calling for global standards for safety linked to the technology. Andy Burnham says the decade since Brexit has seen too much drift and division as he promised to set out a new direction for the UK. He's arrived in Liverpool for this first Labour Party conference as leader and Prime Minister. Sky's political correspondent Amanda Acass is there.
2: He's also talked about how important it will be for the government to explain more about what it can do to support people with the cost of living. Lisa Nandy, the Culture Secretary, earlier accepted there would be difficulties ahead because of the global economic circumstances and in particular the rising cost of fuel.
0: A former Royal Marine and veteran from World War II has passed away aged 101. Harry Francis from South Gloucestershire joined the Royal Navy in 1942 at 16, having lied about his age to serve. He went on to join the Royal Marines and become one of the first men to join the Special Boat Service, carrying out covert operations in Italy, Lebanon and Burma. In sport, it's been confirmed Ireland's Nations League fixture with Israel will go ahead tomorrow. Campaigners have called for an overall boycott because of the war in Gaza, and a press conference and training session were delayed earlier. The match is taking place in Hungary. And in Formula One, George Russell has won the Azerbaijan Grand Prix. It's his third victory of the Formula One season for Mercedes. Max Verstappen was third. World Championship leader Kimi Antonelli was fifth. That's the latest. I'm Karen Thorpe.

0: and I'm living, so we turning up. Yeah, we turning it up.
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3: Manchester City chairman Khaldun Al-Mubarak has reaffirmed his belief the club will prove their innocence in their Premier League financial rules case. It's understood the process is moving to the appeal stage after reports claimed most of the 115 charges against the club were found to have been proven by an independent tribunal. Former City chairman David Bernstein says the matter needs transparency.
4: It's very much been held in secret up to now in camera, which I don't think is a very healthy thing. So I would like to see it open and certainly speedy.
3: The FA of Ireland has confirmed tomorrow's Nations League game with Israel will go ahead after a player vote. The fixture in Hungary was in doubt after the Republic's news conference and training session were both delayed. Manager Hamir Hallgrimsson insists their intentions are purely sport-based.
5: We are not supporting anything that's happening in Gaza. We are playing this fixture because it's the rules of our game. We're playing this fixture because it's the rule of the competition we are in. We said from the beginning, nobody is comfortable playing this game for so many reasons.
3: Donald Trump says he rejects Iran's proposal to reopen the Strait of Hormuz. His remarks come after Tehran offered a deal to restore shipping and resume talks on its nuclear program in 7 days. The Prime Minister's arrived in Liverpool ahead of the Labour Party's conference. It's Andy Burnham's first since taking office. He's announced a new scheme to help first-time buyers in England get on the housing ladder with just a 2.5% deposit. Culture Secretary Lisa Nandy.
6: Andy is a politician who wears his heart on his sleeve. He is impatient for change and he thinks big about the sort of change that the country needs. I think you'll hear a lot more from him about that this week in Liverpool and from all of us, frankly. We're prepared to do things that governments have not done for generations.
3: Labour members are trying to pressure the government into cancelling its £330 million NHS contract with the US tech giant Palantir. The company denies its software is used by Israel to target Palestinians. The Red Arrows have been back in the air today after being grounded following the training crash at RAF Valley. Karen Thorpe has the details.
7: The Hawk T2 training jet crashed on Wednesday with both pilots ejecting to safety. Following the incident, all Hawk T1 and T2 aircraft were grounded as a precaution whilst it was investigated. This included the Red Arrows display team who fly a T1. But today the team were back in the air. It's unclear if the grounding has been lifted for all Hawk T1 and T2 operations.
3: In rugby league, the Army have won the Inter-Services Championship, beating the Navy to take the title from the RAF. And you can hear more on the BFBS Forces News YouTube channel. And that is the latest. I'm Susan Bookbinder.

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2: 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New priorities, new technology, fewer resources, a challenge you hadn't expected. How did you adapt? 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

0: That is a fantastic way to start the Canadian charts here on the weekend. Thank you so much for your company. We have got 3 hours of music, a little bit of chat, and we're going to look at some of the big tunes coming from the UK charts, from the Canadian charts, and I also kind of go back and pull out some of those ones that were favorite back in their day, a little bit of rewind action going on there as well. Now, next is from Lizzo, To Be Loved. It's on BFBS, the Forces Station. I'm Melissa Davies, and we've got all the good things happening right here.
1: Sheesh. Girl, I'm about to have a panic attack. I

That one is from, of course, Bush, and it is Swallowed. And that was the lead single from the follow-up to their debut album, 16 Stone. And as a release, it topped the Billboard Modern Rock Tracks for 7 consecutive weeks and peaked at number 27 on the Billboard Hot 100 Play chart. It's also their biggest hit in the UK, peaking at number 7 on the UK Singles chart. Next music up is from Doechii. It's Anxiety.

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0: Diana. I think she is wealthy enough that she could just clothe herself in diamonds now. Is she not on the billionaire list? I do believe she is. It is the Canadian charts. We do need to get some Canadian tunes in. We've got Reve with Contemporary Love, and then Josh Ramsey with Ria May and Perfect Mistake, and wrapping up our three in a row, Scott Hellman and Every Time Drive By. So three Canadian tunes by Canadian artists right here on the Canadian charts.
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0: Not everything is built to last.
1: Scott Hellman and Every Time Drive By. That is the last of our three in a row from Canadian artists. We will have some more Canadian tunes coming up. Hard to believe that we are getting into the final week of September, and after this weekend, only a few days left, and then we will be definitely into another one of those burr months where there is a possibility that it is going to be burr out. October, generally the start of winter here on the prairies, but we'll have to wait and see what happens. It's been a spectacular September, though. Next music is coming up from Usher, I Don't Mind.

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0: wanted.
1: Audrey Hobart's track is Sue Me. And before that, we had Cat's Eye with Animal. All the good tunes are here on the Canadian charts, including this one from Taylor Swift.

Taylor Swift's Elizabeth Taylor on BFBS, the Forces Station. Now, next up is from Adele. It is Rolling in the Deep. This came out in 2010 off of her album 21, and it was massive. It was reached number one in chart in 12 countries, reached top 10 in over 20 territories, and it was her first number one song in the United States. It also sold a huge number of records, and then 20.6 million copies worldwide, and it is one of the best-selling digital singles of all time. Spent 65 weeks on the chart, making the song the fourth most week spent on the chart at the time, and also led with 7 nominations at the 2011 MTV Music Awards, and also won Record of the Year, Song of the Year, Best Short Form Music Video at the Grammy Awards for that year, and Rolling Stone magazine listed at number 82 of the 500 greatest songs of all time.

We are wrapping up this first hour of the Canadian charts with the female power hitters. We had Taylor Swift, that was Adele, and final one up to Forces News here for this hour is Amy Winehouse.

0: He would not be the Canadian charts without Santana and Rob Thomas's track there, Smooth. It's on BFBS, the Forces Station. I'm Melissa. Good to be along with you. We've got music and we've got also a Forces story and a little bit of chat here as we look at some of the big tunes coming from the UK side, from the Canadian tracks, and also a few classic hits. This one is Benny Blanco, Halsey, and Khaled with East Side.
1: When I was young, I fell in love.

Benny Blanco, Halsey, and Khaled there on BFBS of Forces Station. Now, this next track from Stella Lefty debuted at number 96, I think, 95 on the US Billboard Hot 100, becoming her first entry onto the chart. And it later peaked at number 2. It also reached top 5 in Australia, Canada, New Zealand, and in the UK, and topped the Canadian country and the UK country airplay, and also the US country airplay charts. It is Stella Lefty and Boston.

That's a weekend tune right there. That is Madison Avenue and Don't Call Me Baby. I'm going to switch things up with a little bit of rock and roll from the Red Hot Chili Peppers.

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0: Slater and Brand New Channel. And somebody asked me, that doesn't sound like a Slayer song. I'm like, no, because they're not Slater. They're Slater with a T at the end of it. Time for this weekend's Forces story. And Army Motorsports are holding their annual Motorsport Day this September. And this time it's at Thruxton Circuit near Andover in Hampshire. Richard Wyeth has been speaking to Army Motorsport CEO Major Mark Saunders about the open day and what disciplines come under their umbrella.
1: So we have 9 disciplines.

0: the Barmer Night Nav events, which is a lot of people driving Army Land Rovers off-road, sometimes at night, using an ordnance survey map, massively operationally relevant in a GPS-denied environment, but a brilliant and a very good value opportunity for anyone who wants to start in motorsport.
1: Mark, how popular then is motorsport within the army? Because it can be an expensive sport.
0: It is popular, and you know, there's 49 other sports in the army which are amazing, and the reach is amazing, as is the ambition for some of the army athletes. We have approximately 700 people now participating in army motorsport. We've got quite a reach, and it's increasing. The cost for pretty much all the disciplines, not necessarily all of them, there are still certainly more accessible, financially accessible disciplines to get into, but sports cars and race bikes are outrageous when it comes to running costs. And yeah, that makes a difference. The motorcycle disciplines, the off-road disciplines, tend to be slightly cheaper, as is karting. Rallying is also quite expensive.
1: Now, one way then to try and increase participation in the Army Motorsport world, you're holding your annual Army Motorsport Day at Thruxton on 23rd of September. Now, is this really aimed at the soldiers that have got no experience in motor racing, just sort of think, oh, I might fancy having a go at this?
0: Absolutely. There's nothing better than demonstrating. You can pick up a lot of the detail of what we do and how we do it from our website, just Google Army Motorsport. But there's nothing better than looking at a dynamic demonstration of the bikes and the cars, some off-road driving, the 4x4 navigation, which we'll be delivering at Thruxton. The opportunity there as well is to talk to those people participating for the army and get the reality of how expensive some of those disciplines are. But if you are of that bent and you are determined to participate in Army Motorsport, they'll show you that process and that pathway of getting on a bike or in a vehicle.
1: And is there going to be opportunity maybe to try some of the motorsports out, particularly as you're at the race circuit?
0: Yeah, so we've rented the kart circuit, so there'll be corporate karts available for people on there, and the Army Karting team will be looking to see if there's any talent on the circuit. We have got some off-road bikes. A lot of this will be under professional instructions as well. We're clearly not going to give sports cars to random people who turn up and then have a go around the fastest circuit in the UK. I think that would be a risk too far. But we've got British touring cars testing in the morning, which are teams closely linked to the British Army currently. There's lots on. We've had to temper clearly the activity against risk, and so you can participate in some of the lower risk sports.
1: Sounds like it's going to be a very interesting and informative day. Now, Mark, if someone would like to get more information, and do they have to sign up beforehand? If they do, where can they get all this info from?
0: If you go into the Eventbrite or simply Google Army Motorsport Day, it should come up with the Eventbrite link and just fill in. It's free. It's just so we can track who's coming and make sure we don't have any wayward people turning up.
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Shantaya and Damaged Goods. It was great to see everyone come out in Ralston for the Terry Fox run on Friday. Great effort from everyone in the village, and of course enjoyed a lovely barbecue lunch as well. So thank you for coming along. Also, don't forget that Orange Shirt Day is coming up next week. This is with Ralston School. Wear your orange shirt for National Reconciliation Day, and that is Wednesday, the 30th of September.

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1: Such a magnificent voice, Rag and Bone Man with Human. Time for a couple more Canadian tracks. This one first is Settle for a Drink from Sean Austin, and then we have Preston Pablo's Four Keeps.
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3: Turn it up. The Canadian Chart.

We'll definitely be hitting up some more Canadian tunes in the final hour of the Canadian charts, but we're almost up to Forces News time. We've got Ollie Murs and Flo Rida, and then wrapping things up with some Alex Warren. Yeah, right.

Mary J. Blige with Family Affair. Now, I am a fan of her music, but she was in a show that's been out for quite a while, a few years now, called The Umbrella Academy. And she was in the first season and she played like the bad guy in it. And she was magnificent in my mind. And I think she needs to do some more acting. But that is her track, Family Affair, Mary J. Blige on BFBS, the Forces Station. How's your weekend going? Thank you so much for joining me here on the Canadian Charts. We are into our final hour and we've got all the big music here, including some coming off the UK charts, a few Canadian ones, and also some of those tunes that were like just huge in their day. So we've got next this one from Somber. It is My Body Isn't Ready.

My body isn't ready from Somber, and that's on BFBS, the Force Station. We're here in the Canadian charts. Did want to remind you about something happening here in Ralston on Friday, the 2nd of October, to 6 to 9. The Ralston Recreation Centre with PSP is hosting a ladies' game night. Come have fun, share in the laughs, soft drinks and snacks will be provided, but that is on Friday, the 2nd of October, from 6 till 9, a ladies' game night. Very much looking forward to spending some time with you there and seeing what kind of games they've got on the go. Hopefully nothing that is involves too much brain work. I'm not capable of that. H with 1989 is next. It feels like 1989 was just yesterday in some people's minds.

Just a King. That is Lenny Kravitz and Are You Gonna Go My Way? That was the first single from his third studio album of the same title. It peaked at number one in Australia, number four on the UK singles chart, and also number one on the US Billboard album rock chart tracks chart, and number two on the modern rock tracks chart. So good stuff, and I do love it. Winning several awards at the 1994 Grammy Awards and the 1993 MTV Video Music Awards as well, and it's been covered by tons of people, including Metallica, Tom Jones, Robbie Williams, and Mel B. Next is this one from Georgia Koo, A Little More Lost.

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1: Get advice from One Direction, live while we're young. And that is on BFBS, the Force of Station. It is the Canadian charts, and we need to do some Canadian tunes. We're going to put three in a row. Sophie Simmons with Crossroads, Stephen Lee Olsen, Out of Yours, and Tegan Gase, If You Show Me Yours, on BFBS, the Force of Station. Three Canadian artists back to back to back.

Tegan Gates, If You Show Me Yours, and that is on BFBS. The Force of Station, we had three Canadian tunes in a row there. We also had some Stephen Lee Olsen and Sophie Simmons, but I think, you know what, Canadian artists are absolutely fantastic, and we might as well go with another one. Tate McRae is up next. This tune came out as a standalone single about a year ago, and then was also included on the deluxe edition of her album, So Close to What, which debuted top five on the US Billboard Hot 100. It is Tate McRae, Tit for Tat, on BFBS, The Forces Station.

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1: Clooney, Prosper, and Tristan Henry's track there called Good Girl on BFBS, the Forces Station. I'm Alyssa. It is the Canadian charts. We are getting close to wrapping things up, but how about another big tune? This one is another featuring 54 Ultra, Talk to You.

talk to you. That tends to be what I do, but that is another featuring 54 Ultra. Now, this next track came out in 2004 as the lead single from his fifth studio album, Encore, and it caused a bit of controversy as its lyrics and music video parried quite a few different celebrities, including Michael Jackson, MC Hammer, Madonna, and it peaked at number 6 on the U.S. Billboard Hot 100 and reached number 1 in Australia, Canada, Denmark, New Zealand, Spain, and the UK, as well as several top 10 spots. This one is from Eminem. It is Just Lose It.

Eminem on BFBS, the Forces Station. Now, hopefully Katy Perry is thinking, whoever this song was about, that she's glad they got away, because she's all still loved up with Justin Trudeau. This tune, the one that got away, Katy Perry.

Time to wrap up the Canadian charts for another weekend. Thank you so much for keeping me company as we looked at some of the big tunes on the UK side, some Canadian ones, and also a few classic hits mixed in there. It is Manic Street Preachers up to Forces News. Catch you next weekend.